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0: What in the devil is that on your answering machine? This is Mr. Aver X to the Z, X to the Z, whatever you like. What up, man? Get back with me. Hey, what is, what the fuck,
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1: 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And the silent night will shatter from the sounds inside my mind. 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
1: The morning them fresh and blooming. 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

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And yes, there's something you can send back to me. Spanish boots are Spanish leather. 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

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It can pierce through dust no matter how thick. So I'll make my stand.